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I heard you moved to Austin, got an apartment and settled down. And every once in a while, I start texting, write a paragraph, but then I delete the message. Think about you like a pastime.

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Just come home.

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1: 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Like my favorite song going round and round my head. 5 days on the free-

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1: 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Tu je Radio Ena.
2: Več dobre glasbe.